0: living, I'm living, so we turning up. Yeah, we turning it up.
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1: 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I look so good, you look so good, maybe we should all leak it together. 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
2: 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I look so good, you look so good. 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You only live once. 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

0: upside down when nothing feels like home. 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
1: Come on! Für den Vibe.
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till September. Cause music is my best friend. 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
1: 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Die besten Hits von heute.

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1: 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Das dreh ich auf.

How could I not leak it? 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
1: 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I look so good, you look so good, maybe we should all leak it together. F*** it. 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